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Okay, I'm just saying a bunch of words here. What I'm trying to say is after this day, this is a place where you can just be. 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

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My name is Rick Hall. Maybe you've been in a situation like this. You catch yourself looking at something at the store, you know, and everybody, you know, says, oh, I'm just looking. No one's ever been just looking. That sentence means I am about to convince myself I need something I had absolutely no intention of buying 10 minutes ago. It's probably the most polite lie that we tell ourselves in retail.

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1: This is Tasha Layton, and I wrote the song Meet Me in the Valley after hearing a parent who had lost a child say, "I found myself in a deep valley, but to my surprise, God met me there."

0: 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He'll meet us there and He'll take us through.
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If you're like me, when it comes to putting away leftovers, do you put everything away? 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Great.

0: 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I'm Rick Hall. 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

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This is something that I was thinking about as I was looking to make a purchase online, reading some reviews. One person in like one of these reviews said that the product was absolutely amazing. Another person said that it absolutely ruined their life. Same product, completely different experiences. Somewhere in the middle, though, is probably the truth. But, well, now I'm like emotionally invested in this toaster. So many

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1: Hey, this is Josiah Queen, and this is a little bit about my song, Dusty Bibles. Dusty Bibles feels like a special song to me because it's one of those that was written from a personal conviction that the Lord put on my heart. I was finding that I was spending so much time on social media, scrolling for endless hours every single day, and spent so little time in my word. Oh, yeah.

0: 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And I just want to encourage you to take time out of your day to silence all the noise around you and spend time with your Heavenly Father. He's always there and He loves you and He has a word for you today.
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Did you find anything? Is this feeling a little too specific? Like, how are you looking through my windows? It's Rick Hall on Life 102.5 tonight.

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Just one.

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2: 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I just go, oh, I'm fine. 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A lot of things were going down. And the first couple lines of it fell out because it was that honest.

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So right now, just enjoy this. 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

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This is something that crossed my mind in a parking lot. I feel like there's two kinds of people. Those who hunt for the closest spot and those who park immediately and then walk. Now, I've become the second person. Less stress. Also, fewer awkward moments as you're waiting for somebody to load their groceries.

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1: 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It's Rick. You know, it's so funny how like the little moments in life oftentimes end up becoming the big ones, helping you not miss those moments. 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
4: Hey everyone, I'm Chris from Elevation Worship. Our new song, Alleluia, is built on one simple truth. I didn't wake up today by accident. I've been gifted another day by God, and I get to choose what to do with it. And this song shouts, I can.

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It's Rick Hall. You know, going online, checking for something. You know, this was me the other day, looking for one thing. And then 15 minutes later, I'm watching a video about how pencils are manufactured. The internet, I feel like these days, less of a tool, it's becoming more of a maze.

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I love this reminder that those who seek the Lord lack nothing. I'm Christina. This is Life 102.5. It's from our life verse today, Psalm 34:10. It says, "The lions may grow weak and hungry, but those who seek the Lord lack no good."

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1: Hey, this is Colton Dixon. My new song, The Love I Have For You, was inspired by these last couple years. A lot of highs, but it didn't come without its lows as well. And I was taken to a scripture in Romans 8, in which God declares us more than conquerors because of the love that he has for us.

0: So I wrote this song as a reminder that no matter what you're facing, know that you are willing and able to overcome because of that love that we carry with us.
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sometimes the things that grow you the most are the ones that start with you asking yourself this question. Why did I sign up for this? I'm Christina. This is Life 102.5. And once a week this summer, I have committed to getting up pretty early to do a book study on prayer with some people at church. And if I'm going to be honest, it's a little ironic because I am getting up early to read about prayer and I need prayer myself, just getting to this every single week because it's so early. But, you know, it's funny, the kind of thing that you don't feel like doing, but you know you need, it's sometimes the thing that grows you the most. Forget-

Time is flying by. 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

0: Maybe you've been noticing this too. I'm Christina. 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I've been noticing that it's rarely the big and dramatic moments that shape us, but it's those small and repeated choices, like showing up when you don't feel like it, the early mornings and the commitments, the things that nobody else sees, but you know matter. I've been talking about how I am getting up every week this summer for early Bible study at church. And, you know, it's not one of those things that I'm like, yes, I cannot wait to wake up at 5 a.m., you know, but it's one of those things that I know will help me grow and I will learn so much more. Maybe, you know, someone has asked you to join something or do something and you're like, I don't know if it's for me. Maybe just take a minute, pray to God and ask Him.
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I'm Christina on Life 102.5, and I went shopping with a friend recently, and we had one of those very adulting moments. She's buying her first home, and we were picking out things like lamps and looking at rugs for her living room, just dreaming up all these fun ideas for a space that's about to be hers. And it really got me thinking, there is just something kind of exciting about doing adult things, not in a boring way, but in the way that, like, this is my life. You know, like, you're building something piece by piece, choosing colors and furniture and little details that slowly turn a house into a home.

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I'm Christina, and I've been talking a lot about these little adulting moments that I've been having, and this was definitely one of them. I was watching my friend pick out things for her first home, and it honestly made me start thinking about my own space. Like, oh, I could redo this, I could change that, you know, I could buy a new lamp to make this space feel more fresh. And I got caught up in it for a second. You know that feeling where inspiration just hits and suddenly you're mentally redesigning your whole house? And then reality tapped me on the shoulder and was like, okay, you have a budget, you're an adult, there is a time and a place for this. And I think we all have those moments where we want to do all the things, but we also have to pace ourselves and be wise.

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The word of God is in these songs, and being able to hear it as often I do when I'm driving back and forth to work, and it really fills me. 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

0: 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I have it on all the time so we can just constantly be worshiping. 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
2: 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He was just there patiently waiting for me to turn around.

0: 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The song is a reminder that even when we take the long way home, God still waits for us.
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I'm Christina. And as you get older, as I get older, I've been learning that you have to stretch before and after you work out. And it's not optional anymore. It's kind of necessary.

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I just overheard a 2-year-old refer to her jacket pockets as snack holes. And I think that's what I'm going to call them from now on. I'm Christina, and you're listening to Life 102.5. It's like you.

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0: 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It's nice to have on in the background for uplifting music, to know that it's something that you can have on with the kids. 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
2: 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This song, Worthy of It All, puts it all in perspective.

0: 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Why? Because he deserves nothing less. He is worthy of it all.
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speak with human eloquence and angelic ecstasy, but don't love, I'm nothing but the creaking of a rusty gate. 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
1: I'm Peter Burton, and my song, Where Would I Be, is a reminder of the amazing life we have when we say yes to Jesus. 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Our response is, thank God, thank God, thank God I'll never
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Have you ever noticed that when you wear a black t-shirt, every single piece of fuzz in a 5-mile radius wants to spend the day with you? I'm Jordan. This is Life 102.5, and this happened to me yesterday. I left the house looking perfectly put together, clean black t-shirt, and then one glance in the mirror later on in the day, and somehow my shirt had become a magnet for every single piece of fuzz, and I don't know where it comes from, or where the lint roller is for that matter, whenever it happens, but it always seems to find me.

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1: Hi, this is Allison from Dalton, Wisconsin. Don't Stop Praying by Matthew West. We've come off a year, my daughter will have breast cancer. We've come off a year with some family members, different things happening that have been huge. And there are times that I'm just like, you know, Lord, I'm just tired. I'm just tired of praying. I'm going to give up.
2: A couple of times when I was just at that point, that song came on, Don't Stop Praying.
1: It just kind of hit me like, you're right, Lord. I will keep praying. Even if I don't see the results, I'm going to trust in your mercy. I'm going to trust in your goodness. Trust that you are working even when I don't see or feel it.
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My name's Jordan. 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I was hearing it and thinking, wow, this is exactly what I needed to hear right now. 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

perfectly. I've been learning something recently, and maybe you have been too. I'm Jordan. This is Life 102.5, and here's what I've been learning. Not everything has to happen in one day. The to-do list, it can wait till tomorrow.

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2: I don't know about you, but it does feel in many ways like the world can be on fire for a load of wrong reasons. 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

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There are certain foods out there that I wish tasted as good as they smelled. I'm Jordan. This is Life 102.5. And you know what I'm talking about? You smell something and go, wow, that's going to taste so good. And you take your first bite and think, okay, that's not what I was expecting. And I have a confession to make. I do not like coffee. However, I love the smell of coffee. There is something so nice about walking into a coffee shop and smelling coffee. But for me, I can't do the taste, and no amount of sugar makes it any better for me.

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Big fun. I'm so blessed. 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
1: Hey, this is Colton Dixon. My new song, The Love I Have For You, was inspired by these last couple years. A lot of highs, but it didn't come without its lows as well. And I was taken to a scripture in Romans 8, in which God declares us more than conquerors because of the love that he has for us.

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5: I've got so much to be thankful for. 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

There are some things in life that only you and God know about, but God will give you hinds feet on high places. 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Habakkuk chapter 3 talks about that. So get along with

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Life 102.5. I'm Keith Stevens. Michaela's celebrating her birthday, so we hope she's enjoying that and taking a few days off. This is what it's all about, a song that was written on the back of a little receipt that Pat Barrett had and sat on the side of his bed and scratched down these words. Chris Tomlin made it popular. Here it is on Life 102.5.

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4: I'm Peter Burton, and my song, Where Would I Be, is a reminder of the amazing life we have when we say yes to Jesus. 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

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Here's your uplifting thought. Stay at God's feet until your desires match his heart. I really do believe he'll give you the desires of his heart when you align yours with his.

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It fills my soul, truly. The word of God is in these songs, and being able to hear it as often I do when I'm driving back and forth to work, and it really fills me. 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
6: Lift Me Up came from the realization that when someone says, "How are you?" I just go, "Oh, I'm fine." But for me personally, when I wrote this, I was not fine. A lot of things were going down. And the first couple lines of it fell out because it was that honest.

0: 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Even talking about it makes me uncomfortable, but it was a wonderful exercise in emotional maturity and awareness. The chorus is a super vulnerable, but could you lift me up, to ask the people around you for that kind of help. I hope it does for the listener what it did for me, because that's why we did it.
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1: Hey, this is Micah Tyler with the message of my new song, Perfectly. I want to be perfect. I look around at the people next to me. I look on social media and over again, I see this perfect picture of someone's life. And I think to myself, God, when other people are brave, all I see is fear in my life. And then I remember that it's God's perfect love that casts out that fear. I remember that God has a perfect plan for my life. See, at the end of the day, when we throw up our hands and we confess the places that we fall short, that's when God's perfect love shows up and loves us perfectly.
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with my soul. Don't let me face this loneliness alone. Making well with my soul. I need a peace that only heaven knows.

Godliness with contentment is great gain. Oh, we're always out there trying to hustle and work faster and make more money and get ahead. But what about what Paul says in the Bible? Godliness with contentment is great gain. And I'm trying to learn that in my life. I just haven't gotten there yet. I don't know about you, but Paul could be content with a little or a lot in any and every circumstance. He says, I've learned the secret. Ah, don't you want to learn the secret of facing plenty and hunger, abundance and need. He was in prison, as you remember. And he says, I can do all things, though, through Christ who strengthens me. And so I read this poem and I thought I wanted to share it with you about being content in all circumstances. It was spring, but it was summer I wanted, the warm days and the great outdoors. It was summer, but it was fall that I wanted, the colorful leaves, the cool, dry air. It was fall, but it was winter that I wanted, the beautiful snow and the joy of the holiday season. It was winter, but it was spring that I wanted, the warmth and the blossoming of nature. I was a child, but it was adulthood that I wanted, the freedom and the respect. I was 20, but it was 30 that I wanted, to be mature and sophisticated. I was middle-aged, but it was 20 that I really wanted, the youth and the free spirit. I was retired, but it was middle age that I wanted, the presence of mind. Without limitations, my life was over, and I never got what I wanted. So maybe Paul's right. Godliness with contentment is great gain. I'm working on that today. What about you? By the way, that poem that I read, those words of wisdom and insights came from a 14-year-old boy.

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Hey, good morning. I'm Keith Stevens in for my friend Michaela today. Here's your uplifting thought. Stay at God's feet until your desires match his heart. Great.

0: 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And so we just want to spread that in the church, in the street. We want to spread it everywhere that Jesus is the way, he's the truth, he's the life.
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Maybe you've done that in your own life. It's like Panic City. And a teenager on a bike saw him panicking and didn't even blink. The teenager took Brad's address, biked 7 miles back to his house to get a spare key from Brad's wife, and wouldn't even take the $20 that Brad offered him. This random act of kindness restored Brad's faith in humanity. He was so grateful and so thankful to God. And thankful to that young teenage boy, Brad realized that some people are just built different.

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You know, the people who encourage also need encouragement too. 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So I just want to give a shout out to pastors and teachers and coaches. And I mean, the list could go on and on. If you in any capacity are an encourager to others, I just want to say thank you for what you do. And I hope this song from Colton Dixon encourages you today. Woke up in

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You know, something we love here at Life 102.5 is the opportunity to share with you songs that could kind of be like those future favorites. Those songs that, you know, maybe a month or more ago you hadn't heard before and now you hear it playing on Life 102.5 and, you know, maybe it's becoming one of those new favorites. This is Zach Williams, his newest uplifting song called

you remember when you were a kid and you had some of those favorite games to play, like maybe specifically board games? Do they still hold that same place in your heart now that you're an adult? I'm Jill here on Life 102.5. And, you know, I will say this. I do miss the time when I was a kid where I was looking at the game of Monopoly with rose-colored glasses. You know, I hadn't experienced the, you know, when you play Monopoly and somebody else gets the best rolls, and so at some point you're waiting to go bankrupt. I hadn't quite experienced that kind of version of Monopoly. I was still looking at how, you know, at the beginning of the game, everybody has equal opportunity. Nobody's hit the best places yet. You're still hoping you can get Park Place or, you know, the Boardwalk or any of those. Like, you just still are looking with such opportunity at the game. And that's what I miss about some of those board games as a kid. You know, I hadn't played them enough to realize that there's a dark side to some of these games. You know, let's go back to the time when we hadn't quite had that experience yet.

0: Hi, I'm Elise from Oregon. I have it on all the time so we can just constantly be worshiping. And I love those experiences where I feel like a song will come on and I just needed to hear it that specific day.
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6: Hey everyone, I'm Chris from Elevation Worship. Our new song, Alleluia, is built on one simple truth. I didn't wake up today by accident. I've been gifted another day by God, and I get to choose what to do with it. And this song shouts, I came to pray.

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What are some of those board games that hold a very special place in your heart? I'm Jill here on Life 102.5, kind of going back in time. And I was thinking about as a kid, I loved, oh my goodness, I loved playing Barbie Dream Date. It was the game I probably played some of the most with my friends, where you collect different dates that you go out on, and you get to pick your outfit, you get to pick where you go for dinner, and it was just, it was the most fun. And I think I'm thinking about this because I recently had a conversation with a friend who was talking about how their kids were really getting into board games. Their oldest is 8, and it just the joy as parents to watch your kids start to develop some of those excitements or attachments around certain board games that you're like, oh, I see this 10, 20 years from now. You're going to look back and this is going to be one of those special place in your heart kind of board games.

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2: This is Tasha Layton, and I wrote the song Meet Me in the Valley after hearing a parent who had lost a child say, "I found myself in a deep valley, but to my surprise, God met me there."
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0: You know, the way out of our valleys is through. We have to feel everything we need to feel and admit those feelings to God so that He can meet us in those places of grief, sadness, confusion, loneliness. We are not alone in it. He'll meet us there and He'll take us through.
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when is the last time that you played a board game that you loved playing when you were a kid? I'm Jill. You're on Life 102.5. And I, this past year, gave my 8-year-old niece the game Clue for Christmas. My brother and my sister-in-law were telling me that she's kind of in that phase of board games. She just loves playing games. And so I thought, okay, well, I got to hop on this train. And so I got her Clue for Christmas. And after we opened gifts, she and I sat down and we started playing it. And I just thought, man, is this one of these core memories? Like, this is one of those classic games I played as a kid. And now she's playing it. Is she going to look back on it? Is this going to be the game that she still holds on to for a long time, you know? And I loved getting to play the game itself, but even more so as an adult, that joy just is so much higher getting to watch someone in your family getting to experience that joy. Yeah.

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There's so much joy and love. I'm constantly inviting God to be with me wherever I am. Uplifting, positive life 102.5.

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I'm Jill. And today we are seeing that chance of showers and thunderstorms mainly this afternoon and kind of into tonight. And then the sun coming back out tomorrow. And honestly, we're in for a pretty nice weekend up ahead as well.

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Did you ever have board game night in your family? I'm Jill here on Life 102.5. And, you know, one very fond memory I have growing up is a certain game. And I don't even know how many people know about this game, if it's more popular or not. But my family and I, we played the farming game all of the time. Now, this was a game that was a bit of a time commitment. This is one of those games that usually we would start at the evening. We'd set up a card table in the living room. And part of that reason was because, especially if it's winter, the house was cold. We had a wood burning fireplace for heat. So we were in the living room a lot of the time on a card table. We would be playing the farming game and we would never finish in one night. So at some point we have to pause because kids are tired. We got to go to bed. Mom and dad are wrapping things up. And then we resume when we can the next day. And in the moment it felt frustrating because I just wanted to finish the game. But, you know, I look back and I kind of love that sometimes a board game.

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Well, today here on Life 102.5, we're talking about some of those board games we grew up playing. And, you know, I was thinking about one of the ones for my family was a game called the Farming Game. Jill, by the way, here on Life 102.5. The Farming Game, if you don't know about this game, it's truly the nitty-gritty of farming. Your whole goal is to be able to plant certain crops, to be able to harvest them, to make it through winters with none of those crops getting taken out by that, to make it through seasons where the bugs don't take out the crops, and to make it through tax season. And if you can do that and be the first to reach, you know, an X amount of value of property and farming equipment and all that by the end of the game, then there you go, you win. And what's so funny to me about this game is the amount of cards that are based on, you know, like real life experiences that can happen, or even just the reality of taxes and how you spend to make money off your crops, but then you always have to draw what's called a farmer's fate card and see basically what other expenses you get hit with. You have to count taxes. I mean, it's a whole thing. And what's funny is, I think depending on how you describe it, it actually might not sound like that fun of a game. But for me, I loved it. And then I got to introduce it to my niece about a year ago. And she definitely did not love the tax part. Let's just say that.

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And one of those really big staple events is Life Fest. It's almost here. It's coming up July 9th through the 12th in Oshkosh. 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I was blind.

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0: Hi, I'm Tracy from Madison. 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So if I'm going to be driving, that's the kind of stuff I want to be putting into my mind.
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You know, there's something so special about the way that a song can mean something to you in a way now hearing it that maybe it hadn't the first time you heard it. This is Life 102.5. Maybe for you, that right song at the right time today is this one from Cody Carnes. Christ is

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1: So I was going to bed last night and my mind was just swirling with all sorts of different thoughts. And so then I thought, okay, well, should I like play some music trying to get to sleep? Like, what should I do? And then I just took a moment and went, okay, I really haven't sat in much silence today. Maybe that's what I need. I'm Jill here on Life 102.5. Something I've really been working on is once I have finished praying and talking to God about stuff, to actually sit and make space to listen. Because I think it's easy to forget that in having a relationship with God, it is a two-way conversation. We get to share what's on our heart, pray, oh my goodness, God wants us to do that. But then also, don't cut it short. Take time to actually listen to see what he wants to say in response to what you've shared.

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2: Lift Me Up came from the realization that when someone says, how are you? I just go, oh, I'm fine. But for me personally, when I wrote this, I was not fine. A lot of things were going down. And the first couple lines of it, it fell out because it was that honest.

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Well, thanks for listening to Life 102.5. I'm Jill, and this afternoon, chance of those showers and thunderstorms that'll kind of last into this evening. And then tomorrow, the sun coming out. Tomorrow's going to be a beautiful day. Could see a little bit of rain over the weekend, but overall, that sun will be here to stay.

0: Hi, this is Steve with Life 102.5. When Mary, who lives in Jefferson, joined Team 40, she told us, I can't imagine this station not being on, and that's why I'm giving. 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
1: Do you remember when you were a kid and you had some of those favorite games to play, like maybe specifically board games? Do they still hold that same place in your heart now that you're an adult? I'm Jill here on Life 102.5. And, you know, I will say this. I do miss the time when I was a kid where I was looking at the game of Monopoly with rose-colored glasses. You know, I hadn't experienced the, you know, when you play Monopoly and somebody else gets the best rolls, and so at some point you're waiting to go bankrupt. I hadn't quite experienced that kind of version of Monopoly. I was still looking at how, you know, at the beginning of the game, everybody has equal opportunity. Nobody's hit the best places yet. You're still hoping you can get Park Place or, you know, the Boardwalk or any of those. Like, you just still are looking with such opportunity at the game. And that's what I miss about some of those board games as a kid. You know, I hadn't played them enough to realize that there's a dark side to some of these games. You know, let's go back to the time when we hadn't quite had that experience yet. Maybe you're not.

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And, you know, lots of fun things coming up this summer, especially August 23rd at the Monona Terrace in Madison. 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
1: Hey, this is Micah Tyler with the message of my new song, Perfectly. I want to be perfect. I look around at the people next to me. I look on social media and over again, I see this perfect picture of someone's life. And I think to myself, God, when other people are brave, all I see is fear in my life. And then I remember that it's God's perfect love that casts out that fear. I remember that God has a perfect plan for my life. See, at the end of the day, when we throw up our hands and we confess the places that we fall short, that's when God's perfect love shows up and loves us perfectly.
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What are some of those board games that hold a very special place in your heart? I'm Jill here on Life 102.5, kind of going back in time. And I was thinking about as a kid, I loved, oh my goodness, I loved playing Barbie Dream Date. It was the game I probably played some of the most with my friends, where you collect different dates that you go out on, and you get to pick your outfit, you get to pick where you go for dinner, and it was just, it was the most fun. And I think I'm thinking about this because I recently had a conversation with a friend who was talking about how their kids were really getting into board games. Their oldest is 8, and it just the joy as parents to watch your kids start to develop some of those excitements or attachments around certain board games that you're like, oh, I see this 10, 20 years from now. You're going to look back and this is going to be one of those special place in your heart kind of board games.

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2: It helps me feel closer to God and what He says and His plans.

Hi, this is Ken from Oregon. It's locked on my car all the time. Everyone should be listening to 102.5. 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

Well, thanks for listening to Life 102.5. I'm Jill, and I hope that your afternoon has gotten off to a great start, that as your day goes, you find you're hearing just the right encouragement at the right time. And, you know, as we do have a chance of that showers, thunderstorms that'll carry into tonight, maybe it's an excuse to stay inside a little bit more today and then get ready to be outside tomorrow. Sun coming back out, highs in the 80s, and that'll kind of carry into the weekend as well. I'm

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when is the last time that you played a board game that you loved playing when you were a kid? I'm Jill. You're on Life 102.5. And I, this past year, gave my 8-year-old niece the game Clue for Christmas. My brother and my sister-in-law were telling me that she's kind of in that phase of board games. She just loves playing games. And so I thought, okay, well, I got to hop on this train. And so I got her Clue for Christmas. And after we opened gifts, she and I sat down and we started playing it. And I just thought, man, is this one of these core memories? Like, this is one of those classic games I played as a kid. And now she's playing it. Is she going to look back on it? Is this going to be the game that she still holds on to for a long time, you know? And I loved getting to play the game itself, but even more so as an adult, that joy just is so

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0: I'm Diane from Madison. When I turn on Life 102.5, I feel like, okay, this is God seeping into me. I think everybody should listen.
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Maybe you have some feedback for us or some new music requests. Well, I have good news for you. That is all information we want to know. We have a music team, an incredible group of people that give us feedback on the music we play. 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And that is something that is always an open invitation for you to be a part of as well. 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
2: I feel always uplifted. There's nothing negative.

Happy afternoon here on Life 102.5. I'm Nick. Glad to be with you and glad to be getting closer to the end of the week. Not that I really know what I'm going to be doing this weekend. Here's Cochran and Company.

Life 102.5. I'm Nick with you. Now, what do you love about your church family? Like where you go to church in worship? And me, I'm loving the children's ministry. I've been volunteering there. It's been so fun just to see the kids learn about God's love and grow in those areas. And plus, they actually get all the fart jokes that I tell.

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1: What do you love about your church? Lifewood 02.5. 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And I

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1: Hey, this is Josiah Queen, and this is a little bit about my song, Dusty Bibles. 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I was finding that I was spending so much time on social media, scrolling for endless hours every single day, and spent so little time in my word. Oh,

0: 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And I just want to encourage you to take time out of your day to silence all the noise around you and spend time with your Heavenly Father. He's always there and He loves you and He has a word for you today.
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How's it going? I'm Nick. And what does Karen love about her church? Well, one thing she says she loves, they end each week with the reminder that it's not me, but God working through me. And I think that's a good reminder.

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Life 102.5, time for Dad Joke 101, and I'm your Professor Nick, teaching you about dad jokes. You know they're just not good, right? There's sometimes we just got to say those types of dad jokes. It just has to happen. For instance, this one right here. What is a cat's favorite dessert? It's not funny. Chocolate mouse instead of moose. Chocolate mouse.

0: 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You love the song Up and Up? You like singing that? You could actually be singing it with Colton Dixon live August 23rd. He's coming to the Monona Terrace right here in Madison. 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
1: 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Look, I got

0: This is a super cool idea for church. Life 102.5. How's it going? I'm Nick. Wondering what you love about your church. And Isabel says that her church holds like a gospel study group at the park so parents can talk and learn and read the Bible while their children are just playing. And I think that's a fun idea as long as I get to use the slides too.
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0: 'cause you're good.
1: 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I'm Nick with you. As you head into the weekend, what are you praying for? What are you saying, God, I need you in this moment. I need you to show up. Or maybe you're saying, God, thank you for this week and all the blessings you've given.

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0: 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Nick hanging out with you, focusing on some joy here with For King and Country. So leading in the song, what's bringing you joy right now?
1: Lately I've been reeling, watching the nightly news. 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

Lifewood 2.5. How's it going? I'm Nick. Maybe you're going through some hard things right now. I want to give you some encouragement from Psalm 34:15 in the Bible. The eyes of the Lord watch over those who do right. His ears are open to their cries for help. That includes you. Well,

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1: I'm Peter Burton, and my song, Where Would I Be, is a reminder of the amazing life we have when we say yes to Jesus. So often the enemy will try to bring up our past and discourage us, reminding us of our mistakes and where we should be because of them. But as Christ followers, when we ask ourselves, where would we be without Jesus? Our response is, thank God, thank God, thank God I'll never
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I hope you have a church community that you love, that you're invested in. Lifewood 2.5, I love my church. And Randy says that the thing he loves about his church most, the small group that he's in, doing life together with all those great people, learning about God even more. That's part of what the church is supposed to be about. 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
1: Hi, I'm Jim. I Can Only Imagine by Mercy Me.
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1: I've got a 23-year-old granddaughter who has Rett syndrome. She can understand everything that you say to her, but she has to communicate in nonverbal ways back. She was able to walk at one time, and now she's not. I can only imagine the excitement on her eyes when she's able to jump and walk, because when she was a little girl, she used to love to be part of the cheerleading squad and stuff like that. Imagine how exciting it's going to be for her to not have to face the restrictions that she's had her whole life. Along with, she very much loves going to worship services and listening to spiritual songs, and she's going to be loving being there with the Lord.
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1: What do you love about your church? Life 102.5. How's it going? I'm Nick. And Matthew says that it's just the encouragement of being part of a church where everyone welcomes you as soon as you walk in the door Sunday morning. He says, you know, just this last weekend, he celebrated 25 years of attending that current church that he's in. Awesome job, Matthew. What a great community.

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Hey there, I'm Nick on Life 102.5. So I asked one of the second and third graders at my church in the Sunday school class what they loved about church the most. The donuts, they said.

0: Hi, I'm Abby from Lodi. Life 102.5 makes me feel heard and understood. Sometimes there are songs of lament and hurt, and sometimes there are songs of joy, and there's a place for both.
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We're called to be in church, and it can be amazing places. What do you love about the church you're in? Lifewood 2.5. Now, Deb says she's only been attending the church she's at now for a year, but she got really sick and was in and out of the hospital for 2 months. And this church that she was new to covered her in prayers with encouragement and love, helping to take care of her in so many ways. And she says, truly a blessing to find a place that loves you and cares for you like God does.

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Thanks for hanging out with me this afternoon. I hope you are blessed, you're encouraged as you head into the rest of your night. Here's some Leanna Crawford. Great.

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1: Hey, this is Micah Tyler with the message of my new song, Perfectly. I want to be perfect. I look around at the people next to me. I look on social media and over again, I see this perfect picture of someone's life. And I think to myself, God, when other people are brave, all I see is fear in my life. And then I remember that it's God's perfect love that casts out that fear. I remember that God has a perfect plan for my life. See, at the end of the day, when we throw up our hands and we confess the places that we fall short, that's when God's perfect love shows up and loves us perfectly.
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